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1: So, hi, how are you, Mr. Friedman? We are here today with Caracol Radio. The first question that we have for you today is, who paid for this book and who paid for the recommendations that are seen in this book as well?
2: Well, thank you for having me. And this important report, which demonstrates the ways that the UN undermines the interests of the United States, of democracies around the world, and certainly of the state of Israel, and promotes the interests and the priorities of authoritarian regimes, terror-supporting regimes, extremist regimes. This report was funded by the Miskav Institute for National Security, which is a registered nonprofit, nonpartisan policy center, which I have the privilege to direct. And the Miskav Institute is funded by private philanthropists from the United States, from Europe, from Israel, from other countries, with no government funding at all.
3: Nos explica que este reporte lo que demuestra es la forma como Naciones Unidas afecta los intereses de democracias en el mundo, como los de Estados Unidos, como el de Israel, y promueve a esos gobiernos o regímenes autoritarios extremistas. 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
0: Quisiéramos comprender por qué razón en el informe se refieren a la Corte Penal Internacional como un escenario corrupto. ¿Cuáles son las pruebas que hay sobre la corrupción de la Corte Penal?
1: Mr. Friedman, the next question is, we want to understand why in this report you guys refer to the International Court as a corrupt template. And what are the proof or what is the evidence behind these claims?
2: Well, I'll just give two examples. One is, as your listeners probably know, most of the important decisions in the UN are made by one country, one vote. Now, who controls 69% of the votes in the UN? 134 out of 193 votes? China, via the China Plus 77 group. So it's a body that is structurally controlled by China.
0: Yes, Mr. Friedman. Mr. Friedman, sorry, but we were asking you about the International Criminal Court. Because you speak about the International Criminal Court in this report, saying that it is corrupt. What are the proofs?
2: Oh, so we spoke, just to correct, we spoke with the International Court of Justice, which is a UN body. The ICC is also very corrupt, but that's a separate body. The ICJ is the UN court. And I'll give a great example. Lebanon had an ambassador to the UN, Nawif Salam, who spent 10 years calling Israel a war criminal, the most absurd accusations against the state of Israel. Then he's elected a justice to the International Court of Justice, where he sits in trial of Israel, right? So a judge who has said again and again has accused Israel of the most wild accusations then gets elected to serve as a judge in a case where Israel is on this trial. That would never be acceptable in any normal court of law.
3: Bueno, él nos puede dar varios ejemplos. Él comienza respondiendo sobre las Naciones Unidas y las decisiones que toma este organismo que dice que es controlado absolutamente por la China. Y también luego Juan Pablo le contrapregunta por la Corte Penal Internacional. Pero